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So protect the trees and avoid the strife. When you save the trees, you are saving your life.

band. 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
3: When I get tongue-tied, when I'm on the front line, when I feel lost,
4: when I feel lost,
3: you know what it feels like, you know what I feel right, you know what it cost,
4: you know what it cost.

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But nobody wants to hear that. They just want the classics. Can't blame them, really. Something special about your

Won't you tell them I said thanks for waiting for me? Tell my boy to help his mom at home. Tell my rose to try to find another. Cause it ain't right that she should live alone. Mister, here's the bag with all my money.

crew and a gal don't need to impress them. All top 10, be a fool if you think that your money can't stress some. See the sexy body, body move, make you wanna undress some.

crowded street. Every time I go out there, oh, it carries me off my feet. And I was born dark in the world, as white as my name.